0: Atlântida.
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0: com Mick Silva.
3: Because it is inherently good or bad, but because it is a void, like silence is to sound or boredom is to activity. The outlaw ocean is real, as it has been for centuries. 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

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And until we reckon with this fact, we can forget about ever taming or protecting this frontier.

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0: 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ATL DJ Weekend.
1: It's 9 p.m. on a fucking Friday. It's 9 p.m. on a fucking Friday. Get the fuck, fuck, get the fuck. It's 9 p.m. on a fucking Friday. It's 9 p.m. on a fucking Friday. Get the fuck up. We're going to...

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Our colors will fade eventually. 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

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Oh my, my, oh my, my love. I take one look at you, you're taking me out.

masterpiece. Oh my, my love. I take one look at you, you're taking me out.